it was happening. It's Tim and Kylie, and Tuesday is in the rearview mirror. We are looking forward to your Wednesday. On the way to help you get through it, we'll do a round of Winning Song Wednesday. Kylie and I digging in the crates for some throwbacks. We'll have a round of Can't Beat Kylie at 7:45. More tickets for Deep River Water Park on the line with Beat the Bear at 8:45. But at 7:20, a friend of mine shared with me something that her current boyfriend does when they go down to the pool at her apartment. He's great in every other aspect of the relationship, but isn't sure if this is a red flag big enough to break up over. I'll tell you what it is and see what you think tomorrow morning. Let's get one day closer to a holiday weekend together tomorrow morning starting at 6 a.m. It's Tim and Kylie, presented by the Hensley Legal Group on K105.

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0: Mike D here. I am heading out on vacation. My good friend Dave Michaels will be filling in for me while I am on vacation. Have a happy 4th of July, and I will see you Monday morning, July 6th, right here on K105.
1: I was all but 22, I think, at the time. I'd been out on the road, lonely at night, and it'd been a while.

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I've got more tickets for Eric Church and Hardy with Boots on the Bend tomorrow at 3:18 playing Beat the Heat. And what if social media was around when they signed the Declaration of Independence? 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

What's happening? What's happening? It's Tim and Kylie, and Tuesday is in the rearview mirror. We are looking forward to your Wednesday. On the way to help you get through it, we'll do a round of Winning Song Wednesday. Kylie and I digging in the crates for some throwbacks. We'll have a round of Can't Beat Kylie at 7:45. More tickets for Deep River Water Park on the line with Beat the Bear at 8:45. But at 7:20, a friend of mine shared with me something that her current boyfriend does when they go down to the pool at her apartment. He's great in every other aspect of the relationship, but isn't sure if this is a red flag big enough to break up over. I'll tell you what it is and see what you think tomorrow morning. Let's get one day closer to a holiday weekend together tomorrow morning starting at 6 a.m. It's Tim and Kylie, presented by the Hensley Legal Group on K105.

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it's Mike D here. I am heading out on vacation. My good friend Dave Michaels will be filling in for me while I am on vacation. Have a happy 4th of July, and I will see you Monday morning, July 6th, right here on K105.

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Hi, it's Dan. I've got more tickets for Eric Church and Hardy with Boots on the Bend tomorrow at 3:18 playing Beat the Heat. And what if social media was around when they signed the Declaration of Independence? 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

What's happening? What's happening? It's Tim and Kylie, and Tuesday is in the rearview mirror. We are looking forward to your Wednesday. On the way to help you get through it, we'll do a round of Winning Song Wednesday. Kylie and I digging in the crates for some throwbacks. We'll have a round of Can't Beat Kylie at 7:45. More tickets for Deep River Water Park on the line with Beat the Bear at 8:45. But at 7:20, a friend of mine shared with me something that her current boyfriend does when they go down to the pool at her apartment. He's great in every other aspect of the relationship, but isn't sure if this is a red flag big enough to break up over. I'll tell you what it is and see what you think tomorrow morning. Let's get one day closer to a holiday weekend together tomorrow morning starting at 6 a.m. It's Tim and Kylie, presented by the Hensley Legal Group on K105.

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0: Hey, it's Mike D here. I am heading out on vacation. My good friend Dave Michaels will be filling in for me while I am on vacation. Have a happy 4th of July, and I will see you Monday morning, July 6th, right here on K105.
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0: You ever notice you could do everything right and life still throws a curveball? Hey, it's Mike D here, and if that happens, I can tell you that Truitt Law Offices is here to help. They do great work for great people. You know who you are, hard worker, taking care of your own, just trying to keep life moving. People around here don't wake up thinking they'll need a lawyer, but accidents happen, and it matters who you're dealing with. I've known Phil Truitt for a long time. We go way back to the high school days. 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
1: Hi, it's Dan. I've got more tickets for Eric Church and Hardy with Boots on the Bend tomorrow at 3:18 playing Beat the Heat. And what if social media was around when they signed the Declaration of Independence? 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

What's happening? What's happening? It's Tim and Kylie, and Tuesday is in the rearview mirror. We are looking forward to your Wednesday. On the way to help you get through it, we'll do a round of Winning Song Wednesday. Kylie and I digging in the crates for some throwbacks. We'll have a round of Can't Beat Kylie at 7:45. More tickets for Deep River Water Park on the line with Beat the Bear at 8:45. But at 7:20, a friend of mine shared with me something that her current boyfriend does when they go down to the pool at her apartment. He's great in every other aspect of the relationship, but isn't sure if this is a red flag big enough to break up over. I'll tell you what it is and see what you think tomorrow morning. Let's get one day closer to a holiday weekend together tomorrow morning starting at 6 a.m. It's Tim and Kylie, presented by the Hensley Legal Group on K105.

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Hey, it's Mike D here. I am heading out on vacation. My good friend Dave Michaels will be filling in for me while I am on vacation. Have a happy 4th of July, and I will see you Monday morning, July 6th, right here on K105.

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Hi, it's Dan. I've got more tickets for Eric Church and Hardy with Boots on the Bend tomorrow at 3:18 playing Beat the Heat. And what if social media was around when they signed the Declaration of Independence? We'll find out what would have happened at 4:35 tomorrow on Cable 5.

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Hi there, it's Dan Austin, and today July begins with a bang with more tickets for Eric Church and Hardy in South Bend playing Beat the Heat at 318. And at 435, what if social media was around when they signed the Declaration of Independence? We'll find out what you think would have happened this afternoon on K105.

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I am heading out on vacation. My good friend Dave Michaels will be filling in for me while I am on vacation. Have a happy 4th of July, and I will see you Monday morning, July 6th, right here on K105.

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3: Okay, here we go. Wednesday, baby. Let's get it going. Straight up 6 o'clock for Tim and Kylie on this Wednesday, July the 1st. Welcome to Q3, for those in the accounting business, 76 right now. Will be 93, sunny today. That excessive heat warning sticking around again, one more day today, and then I believe tomorrow as well. Last night, I was getting ready to go to bed again. What was it, 9 o'clock? I looked at the thermometer outside. Still, like 91 degrees. Like, woof, man. So, sleeping with the windows closed over the next couple of days anyway. I saw this story and I was like, as the dad, and I just have one kid. But, you know, as a single dad, whenever my son, he's 7, whenever we go on vacation, like, there's a lot of things that, like, you know, obviously I have to handle. And it turns out that there's even more so when you have younger kids. I know Kylie, she's on vacation this week. She has two, her daughter Teddy, who will be 4 coming up in September, then her daughter Kid, who just turned 2. Well, I saw this and I was like, this sounds positively awful. It's a cool goal. Absolutely, it's cool, but there is a toddler that is about to set the Guinness record for being the youngest person to visit every single national park. Now, this family, they are the Sharmas. They live in Virginia. Or no, I'm sorry. They live in Illinois. And her daughter, Araya, she's 16 months old. Okay? And so far, they've been to roughly 40 of the 60 national parks in our country. Now, currently, there is actually a world record, and it was actually set in 2023, and the girl who holds it, she is 3 years old, but this family believes that they will get this done before she turns 2 years old. So they got roughly 8 months to get it done, to visit the other 20. There's 63 national parks in our great land, and they're going to break that record. Their goal is before she's 2 years old. Again, I look at this as a dad who, when my late wife and I, we would travel, and obviously, you know, I said, we just have one. You've got strollers, you've got car seats, you've got possibly a pack and play so the kid can sleep in it. You've got things for naps, you've got snacks, you've got maybe formula or breast milk if you're still, you know, feeding that way. It's to take all of that stuff on a trip of this scale sounds positively miserable to me. It sounds absolutely miserable to haul all of that stuff around. It's like I was tapped out going on one trip a year. They've got 20 more trips to go in the next 8 months. Is their goal. If they want to beat the record, they have a little bit over a year. But that sounds banana land to me. I don't know. Is it just me? Am I the only one that really kind of feels that way? Because traveling with kids is like, can be the worst. But then, you know, I remember a couple of weeks ago, Kylie was talking about possibly going on like long haul flight trips with her daughters. And so many people were like, yeah, it's cool, but probably maybe wait a little bit till they get a little bit older, just so you don't have to bring or worry about so much stuff. Anyway, I do wish them luck. I'm not saying that. I do wish them luck, and it sounds like an awesome accomplishment to have a Guinness record, and probably one that I don't see anybody really potentially breaking this one. But then again, I mean, that the Castillo family, they were the ones that hold the record now for a three-year-old, so who knows? Maybe somebody else will break it coming up soon. Let's get your day started, though, with the smartest person awake. It's brought to us by our friends at Sedation and Implant Dentistry of Fort Wayne. This is where we ask you a question based on what we talked about the last time we were together. In this case, yesterday, I was talking about when we went to the Y pool the other day. Hot day. Everybody's there. Line to get in. So many things. But what did I say was one of the worst things about a public pool when there's a lot of people there? Was it A, all the chairs are gone? B, the pool is like bathwater? Or C, you got long lines for the bathroom? I said, I was like, man, this is one of the worst things when you go to a public pool. And it could, and my only public pool experience is going to the Y. I don't know if any of the great city pools that we have kind of get the same way, but I imagine they would, just because if you have this influx of people, this is probably bound to happen. But what did I specifically mention? Was it, again, all the chairs are gone, the pool is like bathwater, or there's long lines for the bathroom? 260-447-K105. If you know, you will be the smartest person awake, and we'll also make you the first caller of the day. And that really means something, because you set the tone for what the day is going to be like. So if you are excited, if you are happy, maybe you don't... Today technically is probably maybe your Thursday, and tomorrow your Friday, because you've got a long holiday weekend coming up. Love to talk to you this morning and make you that smartest person awake. Like I said, 260-447-K105. In the meantime, we're going to light this rocket and get this Wednesday going. We will talk to you right after Luke Combs. It's Back in the Saddle on K105.

0: scared. Luke Combs back in the saddle, 6:09 with Tim and Kylie at K105 on a Wednesday morning, and we are in the middle of looking for the smartest person awake at 260-447-K105. It's kind of that daily little brain exercise that we have that helps you get that memory going, so when you get to the job site, you're already good to go, and you're also not that person that stands there and goes, "Don't talk to me until I've had my coffee." So this is kind of helping you reach that goal to be the person that everybody's like, "Hey, you know what? I love talking to them first thing in the morning." Our question this morning, based on what we talked about yesterday, is I was talking about how we went to the pool at the Y, but what did I say was one of the worst things about a public pool when there are a lot of people there? Was it A, all the chairs are gone? Two, the pool is like bathwater? Or D, there's long lines for the bathroom? So at 260-447-K105, who are you, where are you, and what's the answer?
1: This is Sonny, and I'm calling from Busco. It's the bathwater.
0: But you already know that when you get in, it's just like it's bathwater. Yes, yes, it is. What's the temperature say on your dashboard thermometer right now?
1: 75.
0: Yeah, man. Sometimes it's going to be a hot day when you wake up and the temperature is like what is the high on other days. So looking ahead towards the holiday weekend, you got anything fun planned?
1: Went to the lake.
0: Which lake?
1: It's Skinner Lake in Noble County.
0: Oh, nice. All right. You got a boat or a cabin or a campsite?
1: No, some friends who have a boat and they live there.
0: The ones with the boat. Those are the best friends to have. All right. Well, hey, we hope you have a great day on the job site today. Thank you so much for calling, and we really appreciate you listening to the show when you get your day going, too.
1: Okay. Thank you so much. You have a great day, too. Happy
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Corey Kent and Cole Wetzel, Rocky Mountain Low, 618 with Tim and Kylie at K105. It is a Wednesday morning, July the 1st today. And today is the day in Indiana and a lot of other states across the country that new laws take effect. There are some that are worth mentioning. But as I was reading into some of these, I found some laws that are still on the books in Indiana that kind of surprised me. And some of them are a little ridiculous. I'll tell you the new ones and some of the old ones that should probably not be laws any longer. We'll be right after Drew Baldridge, and She's Somebody's Daughter.

0: Drew Baldridge.
1: She's Somebody's Daughter, 622 with Tim and Kylie at K105. Today, July the 1st, lots of new laws go on the books here in Indiana, one of them. And I know they had kind of been dealing with that here locally more in Fort Wayne community. But now, by state law, there is a bell-to-bell cell phone ban in schools. Public schools must mandate personal communication devices are turned off, stored in backpacks or designated locations during class time. That includes cell phones, tablets, and smartwatches, too. So that is now a state law, not just locally by districts. I didn't know this. When you turn 16 years old, and you probably know, in Indiana, you had to wait 3 months before you could get your driver's license. That's no more. You don't have to worry about that, which to me is like, that's... I part of me does understand, but at the same time, it's like when I turned 16, like I had my driver's license within a week. I was like, I could not wait. I had to take a permit test. Then you had to do your 5-hour defensive driving course and then your actual road test driving test. I was fully licensed within a week. I could not wait. Boy, I couldn't imagine like waiting until 16 years old and then having to wait an additional 90 days before you could get it. But now that's gone. If you had to sign anything like a non-compete, those are now illegal in Indiana. You cannot, they're unenforceable. HOAs must follow transparent scheduling for fines and things like that. There's a camping ban on state property. It's now a Class C misdemeanor. Those are just some of the new ones. But some of the old ones that I found as I was kind of reading up on some of these new laws about things that are still on the books here in Indiana. A lot of them are unenforceable. Like this one, you cannot have a mustache if you have a habit of kissing other people. I don't know who's enforcing that, but, you know, good to know if anybody wants to be a stickler. A very old statute technically makes spiteful gossip and talking behind someone's back illegal. There is something on the books here in Indiana called the Act to Prevent Certain Practices. Technically, it allows a fine of $3 for anyone who runs a paid puppet show, wire dancing, or tumbling act. Then, of course, we all know noodling is illegal in Indiana. That's where you try and catch a catfish or any kind of fish with your bare hands. It is illegal for motorists to coast down a hill in neutral to save on gas in Indiana. I don't know if there's, and maybe when you get down in southern Indiana, there might be some hills worth doing that in. I don't know of any hills like around here that would benefit us, but regardless, don't try it. We've already known that liquor stores cannot sell refrigerated like soda or water or anything like that. They can only sell alcoholic beverages. But the one thing that the last one that I've got, I don't know how it's enforceable, but there's a state law still on the books in Indiana that forbids you and me, from bathing between the months of October and March. So now think back to those warmer days that we had like in January, and you get out. You're like, I want to get outside. I want to get active. I want to do things because I'm tired of sitting inside. And you start to get sweaty. Well, technically, if you took a shower to clean yourself off, that is illegal in Indiana, and you are breaking the law.
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Thomas Rhett, After All the Bars Are Closed, 6:32 with Tim and Kylie at K105. It is a Wednesday morning, 76 right now. We'll be 93, sunny today. That excessive heat warning sticking around for another day, day or two. Kylie is on vacation this week. She'll be back on Monday after the holiday, which means I'll be pinch hitting for Kylie Covers Country. And on the way next, one of your favorite country stars was detained by border security because they were mistaken for someone who was wanted in Indiana. It's a wild, wild story. I'll tell you all about it when we do Kylie Covers Country. That'll be coming up next, right after Morgan Wallen. It's Love Somebody on K105.

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1: Real quick, I want to share this with you. Red Akins was inducted into the Grand Ole Opry. And backstage, after it happened, Thomas Rhett caught a little bit of it on video. And he was pretty surprised when it happened. Talking about Rhett, not Thomas.
3: You were 100% completely surprised, correct?
4: Yes.
3: I'm beyond proud. That's the coolest thing I've ever seen with one of two eyes.
5: He's speechless.
3: If you can dream it, it can happen.
1: That's so cool. So congratulations to Rhett Akins. I saw Alan Jackson's final show is going to get a live album release. So for those that you might have seen some of the stories on social media, I saw a lot of TikTok videos and Instagram reels and things from the show. It was this past Saturday.

0: And there's going to be an NBC special coming up, I believe, in August, I think it said. And then it'll stream on Peacock after that. But it's going to get its full live album release. It's already available for pre-order. It ships New Year's Eve. So it's, I don't understand why it's going to take 6 months to get it out. But it's also going to, yeah, so it's going to be a while. But that is available for pre-sale if you want to pick it up. And I love concert live concert albums. I do, because there's so many things that happen in the show, like maybe those little moments that, especially in songs that might not happen when during the album version of the song that you might hear on the radio. So definitely worth checking out, especially if you're a big Alan Jackson fan. To have that piece of memorabilia from his last show ever has got to be pretty cool. Jordan Davis is a wanted man. Well, I mean, not that Jordan Davis. He was performing in a show at a show in Canada, and he was on his way to trying to re-enter the States when he was detained by Canadian Border Patrol.
1: Two cops came up here, pulled me into the Border Patrol, and they're like, they got in there like, I need you to be real serious with me, man. Are you in some trouble in Indiana? And I was like, no, I've never even been arrested. Somebody in Indiana named Jordan Davis is in some trouble.
2: He came out, he was like, are you the country singer?
1: I was like, yeah. He was like, oh, dude, now you're going to go back and bash us. Huh? Yeah. I was like, no, all good, dude, just let me get out of here.
0: And yeah, so apparently there is a Jordan Davis here in Indiana who's been a bad, bad boy and is a wanted man. And when Jordan Davis, the country artist, tried to come back into the States, he was detained. What I played, that was a video that he took kind of interacting with his crew about it. But he goes on to say, you know, keeping the border safe, one Jordan Davis at a time. Much love to Canada. And, you know, as he said, you know, they kind of let him go after a while. They realized actually who he was and said, oh, sorry, our bad. We'll keep our eyes open for the other Jordan Davis. But why does it have to be us? Like, why does it have to be Indiana where there's a Jordan Davis that is wanted and caused him to be detained? It is 6:39. That is your country covered on K105.

Jason Aldean, Don't Tell on Me, 645 with Tim and Kylie at K105. Can't Be Kylie is on the way next. We got Bethany from Auburn. She would love to slide into this long holiday weekend with a W from Kylie. And, of course, that $100 that comes along with it. We'll see how she does. I'll be right after Lainey Wilson, 4x4 by you on K105.

0: big. Tim and Kylie, welcome goes out to Bethany from Auburn. Good morning.
1: Hi.
2: How are you?
0: We are well. Thank you. It is Campy, Kylie. 5 general knowledge questions. You answer more right than Kylie, and this $100 that's been sitting on the counter far too long, if you ask me, will be yours. Kylie answers more right than you. She wins. Ties, they do go to Kylie. Let's get an update on your current record, Kylie.
1: 805-71.
0: Bethany, we're still trying to change that loss column. Let's see if you can do it. Go ahead, kick Kylie out of the studio.
2: Kylie, please leave the studio.
1: Okay, here I go.
0: Bethany, while she's up and walking out, what do you got going on today?
2: I got to take my youngest to an ortho appointment. He got hurt.
0: Oh, no. Yikes. Arm or leg?
2: Hand.
0: Oh.
2: So arm.
0: Let's see if we can get you that. $100 definitely offset the cost of the copay.
2: Yeah.
0: All right. Here we go. Question number one. According to the phrase, if someone is quick-witted, they are sharp as a what?
2: Whip.
0: Question two. In the United States, Labor Day traditionally falls on the first Monday of what month?
2: September.
0: Question three. Which of these historic routes was primarily used for cattle drives? The Chisholm Trail, the Appalachian Trail, or the Oregon Trail?
2: Chisholm Trail.
0: Question four. What items are collected by a bibliophile?
2: Books.
0: And finally, question five. Which part of the human anatomy provides the body with the sense of balance?
2: The inner ear.
0: Okay, those are your five questions. I'm going to call Kylie back in now. She throws the door open. She finds her way back to her seat, settling in. Welcome back, Kylie.
1: Hi, thank you.
0: Bethany, making your work for it this morning.
1: No.
0: She got 4 out of 5.
1: Oh, my gosh. Okay.
2: Oh, no. So, I thought I had them all.
1: Oh, this isn't good.
0: So let's see how you do. Are you ready?
1: I guess.
0: Here we go. Question number one.
1: Okay.
0: According to the phrase, if someone is quick-witted, they are sharp as a what?
1: A whip.
0: Sharp as a tack. Score okay. Is 0-0.
1: Okay.
0: Question two. In the United States, Labor Day traditionally falls on the first Monday of what month?
1: September.
0: Score is 1-1. Question two. Which of these historic routes was primarily used for cattle drives? The Chisholm Trail, the Appalachian Trail, or the Oregon Trail?
1: I don't know. I thought I'm gonna say the Appalachian Trail.
0: Was great. The Chisholm Trail that went from Texas into Kansas where they would catch the train. Score is 2-1. The rest of these are just kind of for procedure. Question four. What items are collected by a bibliophile?
1: Books.
0: Score is 3-2. And finally, question five. Which part of the human anatomy provides the body with the sense of balance?
1: The inner ear?
0: Yes. In the end, though, it doesn't matter because with a final score of 4-3, Bethany, you did it. You ended our long nightmare. You beat Kylie.
1: Good job.
2: Woo-hoo. Yay.
0: Oh, nicely done, Bethany. You get the win. You get the $100, and there's no audio walk of shame for you today.
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3: 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Yeah, you in the car. Did you beat Kylie today? 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

cowgirl. Harmaly and cowgirl, 704 with Tim and Kylie at K105. It is a Wednesday morning, 76 right now. I will be 93, sunny. That excessive heat warning sticking around for another couple days. Let's do a round of Winning Song Wednesday. This is where Kylie and I, we dig in the crate. We find ourselves some throwbacks, some songs you haven't heard in a while. We play a short clip of it, and if that is enough to pique your interest, you get on the phone and you vote for that song, either my song or Kylie's song. Kylie, out this week. She'll be back on Monday. She's on vacation. But she did leave me a song for Winning Song Wednesday. And both of us kind of went with a little bit of a patriotic theme, obviously, with the 4th of July coming up on Saturday. Kylie's song was Brooks and Dunn, Only in America.

0: So, do you want to hear Brooks and Dunn, Only in America? That's Kylie's song. Well, then you get on the phone at 260-447-K105 and you vote. But not before you hear the song that I am bringing to the table this week. I said it earlier, kind of a patriotic theme for both of us this week. My song, one that you don't really hear all that often, and there's something needs to be done about that, and I'm hoping maybe we can do something about it today. It is Aaron Tippin, Where the Stars and Stripes and Eagles Fly.
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0: So, you've got a pretty tough decision at 260-447-K105. 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It's either Kylie's song, which was Brooks and Dunn, Only in America, or my song, Tim's song, which was Aaron Tippin, Where the Stars and Stripes and Eagles Fly. We always say first to three will be our winner. So we will give you your chance to vote and play that winning song. We'll do that coming up in a few minutes. But first, let's get you all lined up. 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
0: Okay, will do. It's 7:10 with Tim and Kyle at K105 on a winning song Wednesday, or two songs up for your vote that we will play coming up next right after we do the voting. Kylie's song this week was Brooks and Dunn, Only in America. My song, Tim's song, was Aaron Tippin, Where the Stars and Stripes and Eagles Fly.
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0: First to three is our winner, so let's get it rolling at 260-447-K105. You're up first, so who are you, where are you, and are you voting for Tim's song or Kylie's song?
10: I'm in Fort Wayne. This is a hard for me because my birthday is July 4th.
0: Oh.
10: Sorry, Kylie. I gotta go with Only in America.
0: Oh, okay. So actually, Only in America is Kylie's song. So I'll mark you down for Brooks and Dunn. But hey, we appreciate you calling. Happy birthday in advance.
10: Thanks.
0: All right, brother. Tim and Kylie, who are you? Where are you? And who's got your vote this week?
4: My name's Steve. I'm Fort Wayne and Aaron Tippin.
0: Aaron Tippin. All right, Steve. I got you down. It's 1-1. We appreciate you. Have a great day, and thank you so much for listening.
4: You too. Thanks.
0: All right, brother. Tim and Kylie, who are you? Where are you? And who's got your vote?
11: Aaron Tippin, please.
0: Okay. What's your name?
11: And I'm Karen from Fort Wayne.
0: All right, Karen. We appreciate you clocking in this morning. Have a great day on the job site, and thank you so much for listening.
11: Thank you. Love you guys.
0: Thank you. Tim and Kylie, who are you? Where are you? And is it going to be Tim's song or Kylie's song this week?
12: I'm Cindy. I'm in Fort Wayne, and it's Tim's song.
0: Okay.
12: By Aaron Tippin.
0: Perfect. Cindy, you are the winning vote. You make three. So thank you so much for calling. Thank you so much for voting. What do you got planned for the 4th of July? Anything fun?
12: Not a thing.
0: Okay. Well, let's get you out. Maybe get you some fireworks.
12: Maybe.
0: Okay. All right. Well, Cindy, have a great day today, and thank you so much for listening to our show.
12: I always do, but right. Thank you.
0: All right, and here we go. Your winning song for Winning Song Wednesday this week. It is my song, Tim's song, Aaron Tippin, Where the Stars and Stripes and Eagles Fly on K105.

There you go. Aaron Tippin, Where the Stars and Stripes and Eagles Fly, your winning song in Winning Song Wednesday this week. That was my song, Tim's song. So thank you, everybody who voted in honor of 4th of July coming up this Saturday. On the way next, if you are a grandparent, and I know Kylie's mom had this kind of inner battle when Kylie had her first daughter, Teddy, almost 4 years ago. There's a guy, I saw this video on TikTok, and some of the ridiculous names that grandparents have kind of given themselves because they want to be called anything but grandma and grandpa. And if your kids, you know, if your parents or you are like that, what is the name you want to be called instead of grandma or grandpa? Shoot me a quick text, 260-447-5105, and I'll play the ones that are in this video. We'll do it next after Ella Langley. Just when-

0: Ella Langley, choosing Texas, 720 with Tim and Kylie at K105. And other than grandma and grandpa, what do you or your parents want to be called for your kids? At 260-447-K105. You can either call us or you can shoot us a quick text. Either way, number's the same. That's the cool thing. I came across this TikTok video, and immediately when I saw it, I thought of Kylie's mom. Because when Kylie's mom had, when Kylie was pregnant and had her first daughter, Teddy, almost 4 years ago, her mom was like, yeah, no, I'm not, I don't want to be, I'm not going to be grandma. Like, that's just not going to happen. And I believe that they call her by her first name. So her daughter, Teddy, calls her Kylie's mom by her first name, which is somebody who, like, at one point in time was their kid. It's like, it almost like makes you look around the room like somebody called my mom or my dad by their first name. Like, whoa, what is going on? But this guy, he made this video. It's going viral about some of the different names that grandparents want to use instead of grandma or grandpa.
1: Hey, do you guys want to go see Yeah Yeah and Yo Yo? Grab your toys. We're going to go see Gabba Gabba and Garfunkel. Who wants to go visit Shaboobie and Paw? Look who's coming up the driveway. It's Gam Gam and Hee Haw. You guys want to spend the night at Lolly and Grandolph's house? Who wants to go see Grandma and Dan?
0: Grandma and Dan. So I was just wondering, like, other than grandma and grandpa, like, what do you use or what do you prefer to be called or what do your mom and dad prefer to be called? I have a feeling it's probably more like, you know, moms who don't want to be grandma. Do dads really care whether or not they're grandpa or something else? I don't know. I'd love to kind of know that, too. But I asked you to shoot us a quick text at 260-447-K105. And some of the ones that came in, we called my mom Grammy, and I was very close to her. So now I'm called Grammy, and I love that. Yeah, when I was growing up, it was grandma and grandpa. And that was my mom's mom and dad. And then my dad's mom and dad, because we really didn't see him a whole lot. They lived south. They lived on Long Island. I grew up in New York, and so they were Grandma Burger and Grandpa Burger. That was how we made the distinction. But coming in also on the text line, this one, my in-laws were opposed to nicknames, so my husband and I came up with the most ridiculous nicknames we could think of. They are Moomaw and Poopaw. Over the years, the name have been shortened to Mooms and Poops. Okay, I love that. My kids' grandma's referred to as Booby. She wouldn't make a decision on what she wanted to be called, so we found the most embarrassing grandma names, and Booby was the winner. It's so funny to hear her oldest grandkids, now 12 down to 1-year-old, call her Booby in public. I love that. So, does she feel that kind of backfired a little bit on her? But I'd love to know. At 260-447-K105, either by phone or by text, if you are not grandma and grandpa, what is your nickname? What is yours? What does your mom and dad want your kids to call them? Couple of ways to get us. As we always say, you can shoot us a quick text. Text line's blowing up right now. But, you know, we love talking to you, too. We love hearing your voice. And I want to know, like, what are those nicknames for you or your parents want instead of grandma or grandpa at 260-447-K105?
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6: Hey, it's Mike D here. I am heading out on vacation. My good friend Dave Michaels will be filling in for me while I am on vacation. Have a happy 4th of July, and I will see you Monday morning, July 6th, right here on K105. Wouldn't trade this-

0: Morgan Wallen, don't we, 729 with Tim and Kylie at K105. And other than grandma and grandpa, what names do you or your parents use to kind of be grandma and grandpa? 260-447-K105. This guy's video is going all over the place because he makes this and he's just kind of talking about some of the ridiculous names that grandparents want to be called.
1: Hey, do you guys want to go see Yeah Yeah and Yo Yo? Grab your toys. We're going to go see Gabba Gabba and Garfunkel. Who wants to go visit Shaboobie and Paw? Look who's coming up the driveway. It's Gam Gam and Hee Haw. You guys want to spend the night at Lolly and Grandolph's house? Who wants to go see Grandma and Dan?
0: So what is that name that you kind of use? And I know I mentioned Kylie's mom just a little bit ago when Kylie was pregnant with her first daughter, Teddy. I remember right after Teddy was born, one of the first things we talked about was like, what's the name that you use? Because her mom did not want to be grandma. So I believe her daughter, Teddy, calls her by her first name. So in your family, like, what are some of those names that you use at 260-447-K105? Now, the text line is hot this morning, so thank you so much for all the text messages. This one says Nana and Papa. Okay. This one, Gigi, Pop Pop, and Mimi. My kids call my parents Lolly and Pop Pop. Another one, Lolly and Pop. Also from the text, my son calls my mom Maw Maw and my stepdad Papa John. Okay, that's cool. That's actually kind of awesome. Now, I talked about like my grandparents, like,

nicknames, those terms that you use at 260-447-K105. Call or text, either way, number's the same. We'll talk to you, we'll hear from you right after Dylan Scott, what he'll never have on K105. Girl, I-

0: Dylan Scott, What He'll Never Have, 735 with Tim and Kylie at K105. Other than grandpa or grandma and grandpa, what do you or what do your parents want to be called for your kids at 260-447-K105? We head back to the text line real fast. So many are coming in by a text. This one says, my daughters call my parents, Mom, Wee Wee, and Grandpa, and my nieces and nephews call them Gam and Papa. Another, Mama and Papa. This one, my daughter calls her great grandparents, Grandma and Bucket, and her actual grandparents, Gaga and Papa. I want to know, like, how does your grandfather feel about being called Bucket? Like, was that a nickname, or how did Bucket come around? I'm very curious. Shoot me a quick text back because I want to know. This one comes to us from Ty. It says, my oldest kids don't have kids, but they each have a dog. When they bring their dogs over, my kids tell their dogs that my girlfriend is Gigi, which means good grandma, and I'm referred as Peepaw. He goes on to say, I don't know what they call my ex-wife and her husband, but it definitely does not mention good. Oy, okay. This one, I am Yaya. It came about because my niece and nephew couldn't say Tanya, and my husband is Papa Keith. This one, another, Mama and Papa. My late stepmother was called Nana, and my in-laws are Mimi and Papa. And then finally from the text line, the plan was to have my parents be Grandma and Grandpa, Grandma and Grandpa Street, but my oldest could not say Grandpa, and it sounded like she was saying Apple Treat, and it stuck. So it's Grandma and Apple Treat. Love it. Though, thank you so much for the text message, and there's so many more I couldn't get to, so I appreciate you sending those in. But at 260-447-K105, thank you so much for holding. So who are you? Where are you? And is this you or your parents that don't want to be called grandma or grandpa?
1: My name's Courtney, and I'm in a villa, and it's actually my in-laws and my mom and her wife. He calls my mother-in-law Bama.
0: Bama?
1: And my mom and her wife, Nana and Nana.
0: Nana and Nana. Now, are these names that they came up with, or that whatever it was that the kids called them and they just stuck?
1: So my mom always wanted to be called Duchess, but then my son started calling her Nana. And then he just started randomly calling

0: mother-in-law, Bama.
1: Okay, right. Courtney, I love that. Hey, we appreciate you calling. Have a great day. Thank you so much for listening to our show.
0: You too. Bye.
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1: From Kendallville, let's all say hello to Rachel. Good morning.
2: Hi.
3: Good morning.
1: So here we go with Can't Beat Kylie. It is 5 general knowledge questions. You answer more right than Kylie, you get the win. You get $100. Kylie answers more than you, she wins. And ties, they do go to Kylie. Let's look at the big board. Kylie, what's your current record?
2: 660-51.
1: She's lost twice this week, Rachel. Let's see if we can make it 3. Go ahead, kick Kylie out of the studio.
3: Kylie, get out.
2: Here I go.
1: Rachel, while she is up and walking out, what do you got going on today?
3: Well, I'm off from work today, and I'm sitting currently waiting to get an oil change, and then we'll see what the day brings.
1: Okay. All right. Well, Kylie's in the hallway. Question number 1. As the saying goes, what kind of man is hard to find?
3: Oh, gosh. A good one?
1: Question 2. By definition, if you buy a baker's dozen, how many items will you have?
3: 13.
1: Question 3. The Mississippi River is the border between the central and mountain time zone. True or false?
3: True.
1: Question 4. Tiny plastic submarines and aircraft carriers are among the pieces included with what classic board game?
3: Oh my gosh, I can see it in my head. I don't remember.
1: And finally, question 5. What 3 initials adorn most zippers?
3: XYZ.
1: Those are your 5 questions. Let me go ahead and get Kylie back in here. So here we go. Doors opening, doors closing, making her way back. Welcome back, Kylie.
2: Hi, thanks.
1: Rachel had a bit of a rough go.
2: Thank
1: this
2: goodness.
1: Morning.
2: No offense.
1: She got 2 out of the 5, correct?
2: But I'm not trying to be mean, but I needed this, okay?
1: So let's see how things go for you. Here we go. Question number 1. As the saying goes, what kind of man is hard to find?
2: What? A good man? Oh, okay.
1: Tied at 1. Question 2.
2: Yikes.
1: By definition, if you buy a baker's dozen, how many items will you have?
2: 13.
1: Tied at 2. Question 3. The Mississippi River is the border between the central and mountain time zone. True or false?
2: False.
1: Score is 3-2. Question 4. Tiny plastic submarines and aircraft carriers are among the pieces included with what classic board game?
2: Battleship.
1: Score is 4-2. And finally, question 5. What 3 initials adorn most zippers?
2: YKK.
1: Man!
2: Oh. Okay.
1: 5 up, 5
2: She's
1: down.
2: Back.
1: A straight sweep for Kylie this morning. Rachel, she was tough today.
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0: Corey Kent and This Heart 804 with Tim and Kylie at K105. And other than a fight, okay, how did you get that black eye? At 260-447-K105. You can either shoot us a quick text or, well, I'd love to talk to you this morning. While I was gone last week, my son Hudson, he was at Camp Pottawatomie. He's seven. Dad, me, I went on a little golf trip, and I went to a couple of different states. But one of the courses that I played in West Virginia, in Charleston, West Virginia, I got paired up with somebody and he had a black eye. Well, after we start, you know, chatting a little bit as we get a couple of holes into the round, I said, like, hey, so, like, if you don't mind me asking, like, what happened? And he was like, oh, and he kind of touches his eye. He goes, I had to have a tooth extracted earlier this week, and it was so bad that when it came out, I had swelling under my eye, and it just turned into a black eye. And I'd never heard of anything like that. And he was like, I haven't either. But, you know, it's, of course, you know, everybody thinks that I got into this fight and all this other stuff. And we kind of laughed about it a little bit. Well, then it reminded me of a friend of mine when I used to live in West Palm Beach, Florida. He went fishing and he caught this huge dolphin. And while they were holding it up, like for the picture, it kind of like came up. It bent a little bit, if you would, kind of like it tried to wiggle its way free. But when it did, it smacked him in the face and it hit him so hard, he had a black eye from the dolphin that he caught. So I know there's lots of reasons why you would get a black eye other than a fight. And if you kind of fall into that category, I'd love to talk to you at 260-447-K105. Now, I also put the question up on my Facebook page, facebook.com/Tim on K105. This one says, tubing at the lake, I took my daughter's heel to the face, had a huge knot, swelled up right away, and had a black eye for a good 3 to 4 weeks. That's Taylor. This one comes, Tracy, I banged my helmet on the ground, and it came up and hit me in the eyeball. I'm assuming you play like sports or something like that. Evelyn says, putting my daughter in her crib, and she decided to jump. I had a nice shiner for about a week. Eileen says, I walked into a door frame in the middle of the night. I was 16. This one says, I was going down a cement water slide at a resort in Mexico. I came up with a bleeding toe, a black eye, and broken sunglasses. Yikes. Kelly says, a collision wrestling with my pit bull. Boy, yeah, it's dogs, man. When they get to playing and they get to roughhousing, like, they could probably do some damage, especially like Baird are stronger dogs, like pit bulls like that. A couple more right now. Alicia says it has to do with rolling furniture and a countertop. Okay. I'd love to know more. Michelle says, I got one when I was little, falling out of the top bunk. And then I'll end with this one. Rich says the merry-go-round, a.k.a. the spinning wheel of metal death. So I'm guessing you fell off, or you got kind of flung off the merry-go-round, if you would. So now, what about you? Other than a fight, how did you get that black eye? Couple of ways to get us. We love when you text us. You can always text us about anything at 260-447-5105 because we're always checking text messages. But we love to talk to you too. And especially if there's a fun story behind how you got that black eye, I want to hear it. We all want to hear it at 260-447-K105.
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0: Luke Combs, Forever After All, 8:15 with Tim and Kylie at K105. It is a Wednesday morning, heating up quick, 80 right now, on its way to 93, sunny. That excessive heat warning sticking around for another day today, so just kind of plan for that. It's actually going to be around tomorrow, too, leading into the long holiday weekend. But right now at 260-447-K105, I want to know, other than a fight, how did you get that black eye? Last week when I was on vacation, my son Hudson was at sleepaway camp, so Dad just had a couple of days, and I went on a little bit of a golf trip, and I was playing a course in Charleston, West Virginia, and I got paired up with a guy, and after a couple of holes getting to know him a little bit better, I saw he had a black eye, and after a couple of holes getting to know him a little bit better, I said, hey, so what happened, like, with your eye? And I was expecting him to say, like, oh yeah, I got into a fight or something. He told me that he had a tooth extracted, and it did not go well, and it led to him kind of swelling up and getting that black eye. And it reminded me of a time a friend of mine got hit in the eye with a fish. He had caught a dolphin, and it kind of came up and smacked him in the face while they were trying to take the picture. So it happens all the time. And at 260-447-K105, I want to know, when did it happen for you other than a fight? So we'll start with you. Who are you? Where are you? And other than a fight, how did you get that black eye?
1: This is Cindy. I'm in Fort Wayne, and I passed out in my hallway and ended up with a black eye.
0: Oh, man. So your face just hit the floor? Is that what happened?
1: I don't know what I hit.
0: Oh, okay. I guess that makes sense. If you passed out, you didn't know.
1: I've always said I fought the floor, and the floor won.
0: Yeah, I mean, yeah, I guess that, well, you should see the other guy.
1: Yeah, you ought to see the floor.
0: Cindy, we appreciate you calling. Have a great day.
1: Thank you. You too.
0: All right, thanks. So now, what about you? You got that black guy, but it wasn't from a fight. What happened? 260-447-K105. You can shoot us a quick text, or I'd love to get you on the phone too and hear what happened. We'll do that right after Kane Brown. It's Woman at 260-447-K105.

0: Payne Brown and Woman 820 with Tim and Kylie at K105. And other than a fight, how did you get that black eye? 260-447-K105. Coming to us from the text line. We appreciate the text messages. This one comes to us from Emily. She says her husband gave her a black eye while he was sleeping. She goes, he rolled over and hit me in the face. I think there's a lot of married couples that have probably had that happen to them on both sides. I don't know if they've ever resulted in a black eye before, but I could absolutely see that happening. This one is this was about my son. But for Christmas, we got our 109-pound lab one of a very large bone. It was wrapped and he loves ripping the paper off. He was sitting on the couch going nuts, ripping the wrapping paper off and flinging it around and smacked my son right in the face with the bone. Instant black eye. Well, that's got to make Christmas pictures look a little different. This one comes to us from Sarah. She says, back in the day, K105 used to have a basketball team. Dan Austin and I both went for the ball. Needless to say, Dan hit the ball straight into my nose. Apparently, it bruised my nose so bad, it would have been better to have broken it. Wow. I had two black eyes. But my students thought it was cool. Dan, what were you thinking? No, thank you so much for sharing all those. At 260-447-K105, now it's your turn, so we appreciate you holding. But who are you? Where are you? And other than that fight, how did you get that black eye?
1: Scott was from Fort Wayne and tripped and landed face first with the toilet.
0: With the toilet? Yikes! So, like, you tripped walking into the bathroom then, I'm assuming, or were you, like, coming out of the shower?
1: No, I was going into the bathroom drunk.
0: Oh, okay. Yeah, that kind of buried the lead there a little bit. Yeah. Now, was there anything, like, that you specifically tripped over, or was it just your feet then?
1: My feet.
0: Okay.
1: And the toilet won.
0: I guess, you know what? Just like Cindy said a couple of minutes ago, when she hit the floor, she fought the floor and the floor won. You had the same experience except with the toilet. We appreciate you calling, man. Have a great day.
1: Yep.
0: Tim and Kylie, who are you? Where are you? And other than a fight, how did you get that black eye?
2: Yeah, this is Toby from Woodburn. Yeah, I was doing Boy Scouts up in the lake, and they had a rope with a 5-pound weight on it that you sat on, and when they push you out, you jump off the 5-pound weight. Well, when I did it, it came up and smacked me in the eyeball.
0: Oh, man, I'm 5 pounds, like swinging on a rope. I'm glad it didn't do more damage than just that.
2: Oh, it was black.
0: Yowza, man. So, I mean, have you done that since, or did you get back on the horse, or have you kind of, did you steer clear of that from the moving forward?
2: That was the only time I went up there. So.
0: I told you, I don't blame you. We appreciate you calling. Have a great day.
2: Yeah, you too. Bye.
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7: Hey, it's Mike D here. I am heading out on vacation. My good friend Dave Michaels will be filling in for me while I am on vacation. Have a happy 4th of July, and I will see you Monday morning, July 6th, right here on K105.

Jordan Davis turned this truck around. 8:31 with Tim and Kylie at K105. Jordan Davis, by the way, will make an appearance in Kylie Covers Country, which we'll do coming up here in a few minutes. But right now, we got to get you on the phone at 260-447-K105. We got a pair of tickets for Deep River Water Park. It's out in Merrillville. We love going there. Myself and my son Hudson, he's 7. He loves the water slides. I didn't know this when we first went out there, but it is the largest outdoor water park in the Midwest. And when you pull up and you see, you're like, man, you can easily see how that is the case. There's so many slides, so many things to do. The wave pool is so much fun. The racing slides where you go down on the mats or the tube slides, lots of fun for the whole family. They got this huge kids area too. We want to get you there, give you something to do. It's supposed to be hot again this weekend. So if you're looking for something for the 4th, this could be it. And if you want them, 260-447-K105. Now, when you call, we will get you on the list for a game of Beat the Bear, which we will do coming up in a little bit. On the way next, though, I mentioned Kylie Covers Country. Kylie out this week, so I'll be pinch hitting. And not only will Jordan Davis make an appearance, but if you missed Alan Jackson's last concert or missed any of the videos or anything that have been taken from that, there's going to be another way that you can hear his show. I'll share that with you, tell you how you can get it and how it's up to

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1: What's Morgan Wallen up to right now? 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
0: Rhett Akins was inducted into the Grand Ole Opry. He was asked to join the Grand Ole Opry. Backstage, after it happened, his son, Thomas Rhett, kind of caught up with him and asked him a couple of questions about it.
2: You were 100% completely surprised, correct?
3: Yes.
2: I'm beyond proud. That's the coolest thing I've ever seen with one of your eyes.
4: He's speechless.
2: If you can dream it, it can happen.
0: That's awesome. So congratulations to Rhett Akins. Definitely well-deserved. Jordan Davis. Yes, Jordan Davis, the country singer, was actually mistaken for a Jordan Davis from Indiana when he was trying to get back into the States from Canada after doing a show up there. Jordan was actually detained by Canadian Border Patrol officers. He posted a video up on his Instagram. It's a little bit of an interaction with his crew where he's talking about what kind of went down and how it happened.
5: Two cops came up here, pulled me into the Border Patrol, and they were like, I need you to be real serious with me, man. Are you in some trouble in Indiana? And I was like, no, I've never even been arrested. Somebody in Indiana named Jordan Davis is in some trouble.
6: He came out, he was like, are you the country singer?
5: I was like, yeah. He was like, oh, dude, now you're going to go back and bash us. Huh? Yeah. I was like, no, all good, dude, just let me get out of here.
0: So, yeah, ultimately, as he kind of said, they did realize he is not the Jordan Davis from Indiana, who is apparently a wanted man, who was apparently a bad boy. But he did, when he posted the video, he posted it with the caption saying, quote, keeping the border safe, one Jordan Davis at a time. Much love, Canada. I'll be back. So that's pretty spectacular. But of all states, like, why does it have to be us? Why does it have to be Indiana? Like, why can't it be, I don't know, Illinois? Why has it got to be us? But glad he was able to get back in. Glad they got that straightened out. I hope they find the Jordan Davis. I don't know whose man's is this, because, like, who's the Jordan Davis that's out here breaking the law? That's what I want to know. Finally, as we kind of wrap up Kylie Covers Country this morning, if you missed any of the videos or you weren't able to go to Nashville, I know that list is really kind of short for Alan Jackson's final show at Nissan Stadium on Saturday. There will be a TV special, and NBC is going to air it, and then it'll stream on Peacock. But his final show will get a live album release as well. Now, it's already available for pre-order. You can get it as a CD. It's $14.99. But here's the thing. It's going to ship New Year's Eve. And I don't understand why. Like, it's going to be 6 months. It's going to take 6 months to get this thing out. But regardless, if you want to get it, you want to secure that, you can do that. I love live show releases, like live shows that become albums, because there's so many things that happen during the songs, or maybe kind of little changes that they make, special changes to the lyrics that obviously aren't there for an album version of the song, but happen in concert. And you probably experienced that a ton of times going to see some of your favorite stars. So if you're a huge Alan Jackson fan, definitely be worth having.

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0: Parker McCollum. What kind of man do you need? That's the name of that one. Thanks for the assist there, Parker. It is 8:48 with Tim and Kylie at K105.
1: How fast can you run? 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
0: It's presented by our friends at Maumee River Roofing. Let's all give a big Tim and Kylie welcome to Cliff from Bluffton. Hello!
2: Good morning. How are you?
0: We are well, thank you. It is a round of Beat the Bear. Let's get to know you real fast, though. What do you do for work?
2: Right now, I work at a backline company for Ram Productions. They basically supply music equipment for bands that are touring in the area.
0: Oh, wow. Okay. I didn't know that was something that was here. Do you work remote, or are they based here in Fort Wayne?
2: They're based in Bluffton, but we work. I mean, we even do jobs in Atlanta. Like a couple weeks ago, I did the, there's a few of us that work there, but a couple weeks ago, I did the Warsaw, the Great White concert.
0: Right.
2: So that was cool. I got to set up all the equipment and meet the band, and it was fun.
0: That's really cool, Cliff.
2: Yeah.
0: Now, when you're not doing that, what do you like to do in your free time?
2: I like to fish and spend time with friends and family, and
0: So, what's the biggest fish you ever caught?
2: I don't know, size wise, like weight or length, but the biggest fish I ever caught was a catfish, and it was pretty big. It was really fun to catch.
0: Oh, I can imagine. Now, you didn't noodle it, did you? Because as we learned, that law's still on the books that it is illegal, so we don't want you incriminating yourself. Got it. So when you say spend time with the family, like what's the dynamic look like?
2: So I have an adult son, and he's married and has two kids. So I have two grandsons. So like going to the zoo with them, just spending time with them and spending time with my grandsons, that's pretty much what I do. Like when I say family, I'm talking about my son and his kids.
0: When you say you're a grandfather, earlier this morning we were talking about like names other than grandma and grandpa. What do you prefer to be called?
2: I'm Papaw Cliff. Yeah. So I like Papaw, and they have a couple other grandpas, and so we all just go by Papaw, but we just all have like Papaw and then our first name.
0: Okay. Nice.
2: Yeah.
0: Well, yeah. Cliff, we know you got a lot of stuff going on. Obviously, if you're out there setting up, you know, concerts and mm-hmm. tours and things like that, like those are not going to stop. They need somebody to do that, and you are that guy.
2: Yep.
0: But right now, we got to shift our focus and see if we can beat this bear. And if you can do that, you are going to get this pair of tickets for Deep River Water Park. Now, in order to beat the bear, you've got 20 seconds to give us 10 items in a category we're going to give you here in just a moment. Thing is, you just got to make sure everything you say makes sense. But while you're doing that, you have got this hungry, mean, ferocious bear. It has got razor-sharp teeth and claws, and it is chasing you down. Are you ready?
2: I'm ready.
0: All right, Cliff. So today is Postal Carrier Day. Thank you so much to the men and women of the Postal Service who deliver the mail. So it's pretty simple this morning. In 20 seconds, give us 10 things you send through the mail. Ready? Run!
2: Yep. Letters, packages, gifts, clothes, money, food, bedding, auto parts, appliances, baby items.
0: Kaboom! There it is! Woo! Boy, I didn't know if you were going to get it there for a second, Cliff. My heart was palpitating, buddy. But you did it. You got it done. You beat the bear. You got those tickets for Deep River Water Park.
2: Awesome.
0: So have a great time at Deep River. Thank you so much for listening to our show. And the Survivor Streak marches on. But will it continue when we give you your next chance to beat the bear tomorrow morning here at K105?
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2: Everything's still pretty much the same around here.

Dustin Lynch and Jelly Roll coming together for that one. It's Chevrolet 908 with Tim and Kylie at K105. And I saw the story and I'm like, I could not honestly. I think it's cool what they're trying to do, but I could not think of anything that is less enjoyable than what they're trying to than doing what they're doing in order to do what they want to do. It'll make sense in a second. So there is a little toddler who is going to break the Guinness record for being the youngest person to visit all 63 national parks in the country. All right. They talked to her family. They are the Sharma family. They live in Illinois, and their 16-month-old daughter Aria has already gone to like 40 national parks in this country. She's 16 months old. They feel as though within the next year, easily, maybe even sooner, they'll get to the others and she'll be able to break this record. Here's the thing, okay? Couple of things about this. One, it's stressful enough, like traveling with a toddler. I have a 7-year-old, and as a single dad, like I am, like sometimes I stress about what I have to bring for him because he's not of the mindset yet where he can remember and he can be responsible for his own things. Obviously, there is so much more involved if you have a 16-month-old. You know, car seats, strollers, maybe a pack and play so that you can sleep. You got to make sure there's stuff for the plane. You got to make sure there's snacks in the diaper bag, maybe formula, diapers, wipes, all of the things that you have to take with you when you travel with a toddler. It just sounds exhausting. And myself, I'm sure a lot of other families are like this too. Doing that once a year is overwhelming. Much less trying to do 63 trips. And I know there's national parks that are like kind of close to each other and you can knock off a bunch of them, you know, within, you know, maybe a couple of days or a week. So that withstanding. But still, to do that multiple times a year and to now know that you want to cover 20 within the next year, maybe even sooner, they say, because they'd love to have this record done by the time she's 2, and that's in 8 months. There's no part of that that sounds enjoyable. The other side of it is this. And while it's cool to have the record, I do understand that. And to know that, you know, as Aria grows up, chances are nobody's going to be able to break this record. There is a 3-year-old girl. There is a girl who has the record. She was 3 years old when she did it. Her name is Journey Castillo. She was from Texas and she did it in 2023. If they can get it done by the time she's 2, I don't feel as though anybody's going to break that record. Just simply logistically, it just seems like it's going to be rather impossible. But going back to traveling with younger kids, and I know, I mean, like Kylie had talked about this a couple of weeks ago, thinking of taking her daughters, who are now 2 and almost 4, before here and coming up in September. And the logistics that's involved with that, but also, like, at that age, like, are they going to remember anything? And it's not like going to Disney, where I've always kind of been of the mindset, like, I'll take my son to Disney. Even when he was younger, my late wife and I, we were kind of like, let's take Hudson to Disney. Not that he would remember, but that we would remember his interactions with some of these characters that he has grown to love and, you know, wants to watch the TV shows and wants to have the toys. You know, wants the Toy Story toys. So let's go to Hollywood Studios and take him to Toy Story Land and he can meet Buzz Lightyear or Woody. Like, seeing those interactions is different. I don't 100% know what's going on at a national park that is capturing the attention of a 16-month-old that you are going to look back and go, I remember. Yeah, I remember their reaction when they did X, Y, or Z. So, again, cool. Very cool. The fact that they're trying it, the fact that they're probably going to be able to do it, I think it's awesome. She'll have a record. I don't think anybody will break. I'll say that. Megan Maroney, this one's Beautiful Things on K105.

Luke Combs, Ain't No Love in Oklahoma, 919 with Tim and Kylie at K105. And I know there's a lot of, Minion fans out there. If you've followed the Despicable Me movies or anything like that, chances are either you or maybe your kids, you are huge Minion fans. Well, there was a singing contest that was held at the Minions movie premiere. And when I was like, okay, like what is this going to sound like? And as soon as I heard it, I'm like, okay, if this person didn't win, and it turns out that they did end up winning, there's something seriously wrong with this contest. So if you are a Minion fan, you have watched Despicable Me, they pretty much nailed this song. It's by the Jackson 5.

It's I'll Be There by the Jacksons, and they did it in the not just in the sound of the Minions, but also in that gibberish that they speak to. That was absolutely solid, and I'm hoping that when they said they were going to do a Minion contest, it wasn't just people singing in English about, you know, in the voice of the Minions, but they also did that gibberish too. So well done. Well done. And you definitely deserved to win that. Bailey Zimmerman, it's Chevy Silverado right now on K105.

Shaboozy and a bar song, 927 with Tim and Kylie at K105. Today, July the 1st, not only the beginning of Q3, but also the beginning of the second half of the year as we are kind of motoring through 2026. I love these things when they come out at the beginning of the month, kind of give you something to look forward to. We always say that you should have something to look forward to, whether it's a vacation that you have coming up. Maybe this weekend you're going to the lake, you've got some family coming in, or maybe for some parents already, you're a month in to vacate, to break, and you're like, 5 more weeks until school starts. Like, that is something that I'm looking forward to. But there are a lot of things that are going on. First of all, obviously, you know, this... a lot of things going on this whole month, I should say. First of all, obviously, you know, 4th of July, 250th birthday, so many things going on around the country to kind of celebrate and commemorate that. Sports world, still super busy. World Cup runs through the 19th. This is where it starts to get real. Like the first cup, like the first matches, this first, 10 days of matches has all kind of been just like, you know, round robin, see how everybody feels, see how everybody's playing. Now the knockout matches begin. And tonight the U.S. takes on Bosnia in a win-or-go-home game. So that we want to cheer on Team USA for that. Tour de France starts this weekend. Major League All-Star Game is the 14th. Golf, the Open Championship. The British Open, as a lot of people know, that starts the 16th. WNBA All-Star Game is the 25th. Man, and that's just in the sports world. Theaters, we mentioned it a second ago, the Minions and Monsters movie that's out today, where they had that Minions singing contest that I played the audio from. The live-action Moana is going to be released on the 10th. I'm really looking forward to that. I love Moana. I love the music from Moana. I don't know what it is. Just something about it. I love it. The Odyssey. I saw the preview for that when my son Hudson and I went to go see Hoppers a couple of weeks ago. That's got Matt Damon and Zendaya. That hits theaters on the 17th. And then there's a new Spider-Man movie coming out. It's Brand New Day. Comes out the 31st. I got to catch up because since Avengers Endgame, I haven't really seen any of the new Spider-Man movies. So I know there's like, you know, Homecoming and, you know, No Way Home or whatever it is. I have to catch up before this one comes out. Then on TV, there's a Legally Blonde prequel that starts on Amazon Prime today. There's a special Disney Plus episode of The Simpsons that's going to be out on Friday. Little House on the Prairie will be released on the 9th at Netflix. And, of course, the ESPY Awards are coming up. So lots of stuff going on. One of the things, though, that's not that I didn't see on the list, and obviously all in conjunction with the 4th of July holiday, but the Nathan's Hot Dog Eating Contest is coming up, and that will be on Saturday for the 4th of July. Our very own Joey Chestnut, he's a Hoosier. He lives in Westfield. He's obviously went back last year, was finally able to compete again. He won again, retained his title. Will he retain his title again this year and make Indiana proud? We will find out. Live from Coney Island on Saturday for the hot dog eating contest. So lots of stuff to look forward to in July. It's Cody Johnson in the Fall right now on K105.

0: picking up on someone like me. I swear, girl, you could have anyone you choose. I should stop asking questions before you get up and leave.
1: Love that one. Thomas Rhett, Beautiful As You, 936 with Tim and Kylie at K105. I saw this TikTok video, and apparently it's going viral. It's all about, would you stay at the world's most dangerous hotel? And it's not like what you think. Like, it's not some rickety thing like on the side of 69 as you're driving through Kentucky or anything like that. It is an old defunct Coast Guard light station about 35 miles off the coast of North Carolina. Okay? It is called the Frying Pan Tower. That is the name that they have given this thing. Here's the thing. It is surrounded by the ocean. You're 35 miles off the coast. It's right in the middle of hurricane territory. So obviously, this time of year, we are now in hurricane season, especially if you live along the Atlantic coast or know somebody that lives there. In order to get there, you can only get there by boat, obviously. And then you are lifted 80 feet into the air onto the platform. And once you're there, you're stuck until a boat or helicopter comes back to get you. Now, it does sleep up to 12 people, so it's not like you got to go by yourself and do this all by yourself and be out there. It has 8 bedrooms. The amenities are like a normal hotel. You can get hot showers. There's Wi-Fi. There's a full kitchen. You can even go fishing and snorkeling because, obviously, you know, you're just drop the line down off the deck or take that lift that you took to get up just back down to the water. A 3-night stay, if you want to stay there, starts at around $600 per person. I don't know if that includes the ferry or like the ferry, so to speak. But the TikTok video I was just talking about is actually the boat captain who is taking this family of 8 people out to this Coast Guard station. And they kind of show as he pulls up to it and show as the last person gets lifted off and they're like, okay, bye. And they back the boat out and he talks about how it takes about roughly 2 hours or more to get out there, depending on how rough the water is, and that they will stay there for 3 days until they go back. Here's the thing. Part of me feels, I mean, obviously it's been there for a while, so it's not like you're the first person going there and it's going to be rickety. You pay attention to the weather. Okay. Obviously you're not going to have to worry about storms or anything like that. Maybe some bad rainstorms, but no hurricane. But I got to think, man, if you still have all of the comforts like Wi-Fi and things like that and still have just be out there in the middle of the ocean, imagine the seeing the sky and the stars at night. Like, that's the stuff without that light pollution that you see at like national parks like Yosemite or something like that. I would be all in on this. However, one person, and maybe they just have fears of things, but there, a lot of the comments were like, you couldn't pay me enough to stay there. Absolutely not would I stay there. I don't know. I think I might be in. I think I would be in on staying there. But given what I

described? Like, would that be something you would you want to stay there? Again, you're not unplugged, so you still have everything, except, you know, you're out there for 3 days. You're trapped, more or less. Scotty McCrary and Hootie and the Blowfish, it's Bottle Rockets. Everybody.

Rocky Mountain Low, Corey Kent, and Cole Wetzel. It's 9:45 with Tim and Kylie at K105 as we are wrapping up our portion of the broadcast day. Got to make room for my buddy Dave Michaels, who's guest starring for my friend Mike D, doing the midday broadcast extravaganza. Coming up just after 10 o'clock. We have two jobs we have to do real fast before we can leave. We have to do them every day. It's one of the things. We don't take a lot of things seriously, but we've been told that we have to take these two things seriously. The first is our obligation to the marketing department, which is to deliver them a motto or slogan that maybe one day they'll use to market the show. Hasn't worked yet. Let's see how today's goes. Unlike Jordan Davis, we aren't wanted anywhere in Indiana. Tim and Kylie on K105. We'll see how that one works. The other thing we do is share with you what we learned during the show today. And today I learned that your feet are very dangerous when you're drunk. So keep an eye on those things. You know what I'm talking about. So that's what we learned today. Did you take anything away from the show today? I mean, we were together for four whole hours. Hopefully you're at least 1% better. That's all we ask for. We are back tomorrow. It is a Thursday that feels like a Friday because for many of us, of course, we'll be off for the long holiday weekend. So we will do a special Thursday round of the Judgment Zone, which is all about new music. We'll do What's on Our Radar, which is where we get to share the fun and the cool stuff that we come across throughout the week, whether it's a TV show or a movie or, you know, a product in the store that you can go and enjoy. We will also do Can't Beat Kylie at 7:45. We'll have more tickets for Deep River Water Park. Those could be yours with Beat the Bear at 8:45. And we haven't done this in a while, but I thought, you know, leading into a three-day holiday weekend, timing is perfect. Want to know, why are you happy? If there's a smile on your face, we want to hear the reason why. So tomorrow, that's your opportunity to share it when we ask, why are you happy for your three-day holiday weekend? So we, as I said, you know, my buddy Dave Michaels on his way in here next, guest starring for my friend Mike D. So we look forward to helping you kick off that Thursday that feels like a Friday. And it begins bright and early tomorrow morning at 6 a.m. right here on K105.

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Oh, yeah, this town's been too good to us. Dylan Scott on K105. Hi there, it's Dave Michaels in for Mike D. Welcome to the show, a little after 10 o'clock. And Sam Hunt, here's Outskirts on K105. So much.

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Portland's number one country station, K105, with Dave Michaels and for Mike D. Of course, 4th of July coming up this Saturday. 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And then the 4th of July parade kicks off at 10 o'clock in the morning on Saturday, right there on Creighton Avenue.

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0: Fort Wayne's K105, along with Dave Michaels in for Mike D. Yesterday, of course, one of the hottest days of the year, and that heat warning continues, excessive heat warning continues right through this weekend. Just keep that in mind if you're out and about. I did get a round of golf in yesterday afternoon, one of the hottest days of the year, one of the hottest times I've played in a couple of years, but believe it or not, one of the best rounds I've shot in years.
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K105, along with Dave and for Mike D. Want to catch a movie this weekend? Of course, you got to wait another week to see the live action of Moana. But this week, Minions and Monsters actually out today if you want to check it out in theaters.

K105 along with Dave and for Mike D. Want to catch a movie this weekend? Of course, you got to wait another week to see the live action of Moana. But this week, Minions and Monsters are actually out today if you want to check it out in theaters.

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That is Tyler Hubbard and Park. K105 along with Dave, a little bit after 11 o'clock. Thanks for hanging out with us today. Make sure you're out and about today, getting shade, getting air conditioning, drinking plenty of water. The excessive heat warning continues today.

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0: 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Interesting tidbit I found out today. 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

0: Fort Wayne's K105, along with Dave Michaels, and for Mike D. Mike D on vacation all this week. Picked a perfect week to go somewhere maybe where it's cooler than this. We should be in the upper 90s by this afternoon.
1: Hey.

0: is Kane Brown's Woman on K105. Dave Michaels in for Mike D. This is National Ice Cream Month. Now, National Ice Cream Day is not until the 19th of July, but July is National Ice Cream Month. The number one ice cream in every state, the report came out. Some states went the classic route. Others went the more creative. Overall, strawberry, the number one flavor in 15 different states, more than any other flavor. Indiana, we favor peppermint ice cream, believe it or not.
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0: What's happening? What's happening? It's Tim and Kylie, and we are so ready to get to a three-day holiday weekend. But first, we got to get through your Thursday, and it's a Thursday that feels like a Friday. So tomorrow, we'll do a special Thursday round of the Judgment Zone, which is all about new music. 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

Hawaii's number one country station, K105. Hi, I'm Dave Michaels. Fireworks this weekend. They'll be shooting off from the top of the Harrison Square parking garage instead of the normal location because of the falcons that are nesting. Lauren Elena, Chase Matthew, all my exes. Another

little dirt on my boots. John Party on K105. Welcome to the lunch hour. Dave Michaels in for Mike D out and about today. Thanks for taking the music about with you. We do appreciate it. Here's Luke Combs and Be By You, K105.

0: What's up, four-way? Justin Daniel Kuhn with JD Kuhn Heating and Air Conditioning. 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

Hawaii's number one country station, K105. A mysterious countdown clock has popped up on Garth Brooks' website. It says, quote, "The future is about to become history. Expires Tuesday the 7th at 7 a.m. New tour? New box sets? We don't know yet.

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0: Megan Maroney is on K105 with Beautiful Things. I'm Dave Michaels, getting ready to head into the 4th of July weekend. It's going to be hot right through the 4th of July, but there are things happening, including the fireworks that will take place downtown on Saturday. 10 p.m. is when they'll fire those off from the top of the Harrison Square parking garage. The parade happens Saturday morning, 10 a.m., along South Calhoun Street, starting at Creighton Avenue and ending up on Main Street.
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Hi there, it's Dan Austin, and today July begins with a bang with more tickets for Eric Church and Hardy in South Bend playing Beat the Heat at 318 and at 435. What if social media was around when they signed the Declaration of Independence? We'll find out what you think would have happened this afternoon on K105. Baby.

Tyler, Florida Georgia Line, and Cruz on K105. Dave Michaels in for Mike D, rolling through the lunch hour. If you spell out every number, 8 is the first number alphabetically, 0 is last. And to get to one with a B, you got to go all the way to a billion.

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Hawaii's number one country station, K105, Luke Combs, and when it rains, it pours. I wish it would rain. Actually, kill some of the humidity that we've got today. Excessive heat warning right through Saturday.

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K105, along with Dave Michaels, and for Mike D, Jordan Davis, a wanted man. No, not that Jordan Davis. He performed a show in Canada on his way back into the U.S. He was detained as they were looking for a Jordan Davis from Indiana. I realized it was not the one that they had. We are.

0: America turns 250 this year, and we're proud to celebrate it with you.
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That is Thomas Rhett after all the bars are closed on K105. Dave Michaels in for Mike Dia. Another toasty one today with that excessive heat warning still in effect. Actually, right through Saturday.

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What's happening? What's happening? It's Tim and Kylie, and we are so ready to get to a three-day holiday weekend. But first, we got to get through your Thursday, and it's a Thursday that feels like a Friday. So tomorrow, we'll do a special Thursday round of the Judgment Zone, which is all about new music. 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

Fort Wayne's number one country station, K105 with Dave Michaels in for Mike D. Yep, it's been fun, but now I'm done. See you back here tomorrow at 10. Mike D, by the way, will be back on Monday. Dan Austin next. We'll see you later. Bye-bye.

Fort Wayne's K105. Good afternoon. It's Dan. Thanks so much for listening. And, you know, this is the 250th birthday of America on Saturday, right? But what are you doing? Anything more than you would be on any normal 4th of July? We're going to check your plans. Coming up at 222 after Shaboozy and Jelly Roll and Amen here on K105. It's Dan Austin. Thanks so much for listening today.

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5: Today's High Five goes to California dad Jordan Stannard. The 38-year-old lost part of his leg after stepping in front of an out-of-control pickup truck to save his 2-year-old daughter, Sadie, outside a grocery store. Now, she wasn't hurt at all, and Jordan said he'd make that same choice again and again in a heartbeat, as would any dad, right? Despite facing months of rehabilitation and learning to use a prosthetic, he's already set a new goal to run next year's Los Angeles Marathon. What a positive attitude. Jordan Stannard making us all proud and getting today's K105 High Five of the Day from all of us here at Fort Wayne's K105. Case of mistaken identity for this guy. We'll chat more about that later in the show. It's Jordan Davis, I Ain't Saying, on K105.

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Shaboozy Jelly Roll, it's Amen on Fort Wayne's K105. It's Dan, and July 4th is just a few days away, and I am just wondering, are you doing anything special because it's the 250th birthday of America, or is it just going to be, no, we're just going to see fireworks, we're doing the normal July 4th stuff, or are you doing something different, something special, a little, something big? 260-447-5105. Call or text. Let me know. What are you doing? Something big? Something special? Or not? K105. My name.

0: Luke Combs on K105. Happy 250th birthday, America, this weekend. And I just want to see, are you doing something, you know, more than you normally do on the 4th of July because it is 250, or is it just kind of the same thing as you always do? So you say pretty much same thing, Chelsea, except what?
1: I did buy a ton of random swag to, like, share with everybody else going up there, like bracelets and sunglasses and temporary tattoos.
0: Oh,
1: and,
0: wow. You're like the party planner, huh? 260-447-5105. Just a normal 4th for you, or are you going above and beyond? Let me know. Text or call. A little tribute to Toby with the new single from Riley Green. In fact, Toby's in it. Think As You Drunk on K105.

0: I don't believe those words were on Travis and Taylor's wedding vows this weekend. I can't love you anymore. Ella Langley, Morgan Wallen here on K105 this Saturday, not only July 4th, but the 250th birthday of America. And I want to see if you're doing anything above and beyond, or it's just the same old 4th of July. Are you doing a little extra, Victoria?
1: Okay, I did buy a shirt.
0: You did? What's the shirt say?
1: It just says USA, and it's like white with the flag, like blue and...
0: Okay, but no special 250 shirt or anything like that. Just something you can wear beyond this 4th of July.
1: Correct.
0: Okay. I did see somebody in our neighborhood that had a flag up and said, 250th birthday. I mean, that's a one and done, right? I mean, on Sunday, are you going to be able to find them 75% off?
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0: What's happening? What's happening? It's Tim and Kylie, and we are so ready to get to a three-day holiday weekend. But first, we got to get through your Thursday, and it's a Thursday that feels like a Friday. So tomorrow, we'll do a special Thursday round of the Judgment Zone, which is all about new music. 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

Jason Aldean and my kind of party on K105, and hopefully that's a pool party to beat the heat. It's Dan, and how would you like to go on the next double date with Dan with my wife and I? 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Jaden Nathan went with us just to see Supergirl last week. Had a blast. 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You want to go with us next time? 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

That's Corey Kent on K105. I'm Dan Austin. Good afternoon and welcome to July 4th, Eve. Okay, that's kind of what I'm saying throughout the show today. And if I talk to you, so just bear with me. All right, so if you can beat the heat, I think the heat is responsible for this. You might see Eric Church and Hardy in South Bend next month. Okay, get ready to play Beat the Heat. 318 after Morgan Wallen and Everything I Love here on K105. Dan and Shay. Say so. K105.

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0: Every time I hear that song, I want to get like I'm riding a horse. I don't know what it is. It's Morgan Wallen, Everything I Love on K105. Maybe you're doing the same thing I am. I don't know. How would you like a pair of tickets to Boots on the Bend, August 15th and 16th, Eric Church and Hardy in South Bend? Well, we are going to play a little game called Beats the Heat because it's hot. All right. The key is to beat your competition to the right answer by guessing what movie these Heat clips are from. I've got one all ready to go here for you at 260-447-K105. Just call it on this one, okay? 260-447-K105. First five callers that know the movie, you'll be qualified for Boots on the Bend, and here we go.
1: Why is it so hot?
0: All right. First five that know it, 260-447-K105.
1: Why is it so hot?
0: What movie is that from? You could be going to Boots on the Bend. Brand new from Cole Swindell, it's Girl Dad on K105.

0: Tyler Hubbard's on Fort Wayne's K105. It's Dan, and back to our little game show, Beat the Heats, where I play a movie clip that has something to do with the Heat. And if you're one of the first five people that can identify it, you are going to get qualified for Boots on the Bend with Eric Church and Hardy next month in South Bend. And here was the clip.
1: Why is it so hot?
0: Why is it so hot? Had a lot of people guessing Napoleon Dynamite, but Rob, what's the correct answer?
2: That Daddy's Home too.
0: Is Daddy's Home? Yeah, you got it. Woo! Had a lot of people guessing at that one, but you are the first one to get it right, man.
2: All right.
0: And Rob's the only one to get it right. Don't you remember the thermostat scene in this movie?
1: Why is it so hot?
0: Who messed with the thermostat? Who would do such a thing? All right, so we've got our qualifier. Now it's time for movie clip number two. I think this one might be a little bit easier for you. I thought that first one was going to be easy, but that's why you play the game. Here it is.
3: I'm baking like a toasted cheeser. It's so hot here.
0: 260-447-K105. What movie is this heat clip from?
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3: 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Hotter than this is my shorts. 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

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What's happening? It's Tim and Kylie, and we are so ready to get to a three-day holiday weekend. But first, we got to get through your Thursday, and it's a Thursday that feels like a Friday. So tomorrow, we'll do a special Thursday round of the Judgment Zone, which is all about new music. 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Of course, we'll do another round of Can't Beat Kylie at 7:45. 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

0: Jelly Roll's new song gets the Dan's Daily Download honors today, and I gotta warn you, don't be driving when you hear it, okay? It's coming up at 4:12 after Hardy and Truck Bed, and now let's get a winner for those Eric Church Hardy tickets, shall we?
1: Hello?
0: Garrett? How would you like to go see Eric Church and Hardy in South Bend next month, buddy?
1: That would be awesome.
0: You got the tickets, man!
1: Oh, you rock, buddy.
0: Have a great time at the show and stay cool, all right?
1: Thank you.
0: Two more pairs of tickets coming up on the show tomorrow. It's Brandon Lake and Cody Johnson. What a Cowboy Praise on K105.

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2: 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Operator error. That download's coming up in about 10 minutes, though, so that was just a gentle reminder. It's Luke Bryan, Country and She Knows It, here on K105. It's the heat. That's what I blame.

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7: Today's High Five goes to California dad Jordan Stannard. The 38-year-old lost part of his leg after stepping in front of an out-of-control pickup truck to save his 2-year-old daughter, Sadie, at a grocery store. She wasn't hurt, and Jordan said, man, I'd make the same decision again in a heartbeat. Despite facing months of rehabilitation and learning to use a prosthetic, he's already setting a new goal to run in next year's Los Angeles Marathon. Talk about a positive attitude. Jordan Stannard making us all proud and getting today's K105 High Five of the Day here on K105. And a hypothetical question for you. What if social media existed when the Declaration of Independence was signed? What would some of the posts look like? That's coming up at 4:35 on K105.
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0: What's happening? What's happening? It's Tim and Kylie, and we are so ready to get to a three-day holiday weekend. But first, we got to get through your Thursday, and it's a Thursday that feels like a Friday. So tomorrow, we'll do a special Thursday round of the Judgment Zone, which is all about new music. 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

Corey Kent, Cole Wetzel, Rocky Mountain Low on K105. Good afternoon. It's Dan, and yeah, I know you're sweating right now. I know. Hopefully you're in the AC. If you're outside, just try to just take it slow. And I don't know if you know this or not, but America turns 250 this Saturday. Yeah, can you believe that? Okay, I know, 250, you've heard it all. So I got a question for you. What if we got into the DeLorean and we went back in time to July 4th, 1776, when it all happened? Social media exists in 1776. Can you imagine? What would you have posted the day the Declaration of Independence was signed? Would love to hear your comments at 260-447-5105 via call or text. I mean, Paul Revere may have tweeted out, "I warned everyone, you're welcome." Or, you know, Thomas Jefferson may have posted, "Spent weeks editing this document. Comments are already arguing over the wording." All right, so you're in the DeLorean, you're back in 1776. What are you posting when the Declaration of Independence is signed? Put yourself in that mindset. 260-447-5105. Blaine.

0: Russell Dickerson's on K105. It's Dan. We're back in the DeLorean and the time machine. We're going back to July 4th, 1776, when the Declaration of Independence was signed. And what if social media existed at that point? Whatever it is, X, Facebook, Instagram, TikTok, whatever. What can you see some of the posts being about the Declaration, Bianca?
1: So I was thinking that other way, like, yay, freedom, finally.
0: That's a typical post that you would see, right?
1: Yes, yes.
0: And there'd be like some little emoji on there, like a big middle finger to England. I don't know.
1: There we go. Like, oh yeah, middle finger, you know, facing a cup of tea.
0: Yeah, all right. So if social media existed in 1776 and you could go back in time, what would you have posted on social media? 260-447-5105. Call or text me. Flatland Cavalry. Never coming back. K105. We

0: As America turns 250, we're celebrating the spirit, freedom, and history that unites us.
1: Happy 250th, America. 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

0: Morgan Wallen's on K105. It's Dan celebrating 250 years of America this Saturday, July 4th, 1976. The Declaration of Independence was signed. And what if we went back in time and social media actually existed at that time? What do you think you might post, Stephanie?
1: I probably would say like something like, "Suck it, Britain," or something, you know, with a nice picture with all my friends and I, like, at the coastline or something.
0: Suck it, Breton! All right, 260-447-K105. If you want to tell me what you would post, you can text me or you can call me at 260-447-5105. Lauren Elena, Chase Matthew, it's all my exes. K105.

0: Jordan Davis was involved in a case of mistaken identity with Border Patrol. I'll tell you what happened, and maybe you can relate, coming up at 525 after Hardy and Favorite Country Song. And we were talking about if you were transported back to 1776 when the Declaration of Independence was signed and social media existed at the time, what do you think you might have posted? And Lisa texted in and she said, "Sorry, Brits, we have liberty and she's hot. Let freedom ring." There you go. That's a social post. This is my download yesterday. Dylan Scott, it's Dear Big City on K105.
1: Dear Big City, I know you're busy. Don't worry about riding

That's Hardy on Fort Wayne's K105. I'm Dan Austin. Thanks so much for listening. Hope you are keeping cool somewhere. And did you see the story about Jordan Davis being stopped by Border Patrol after performing in Canada? He was coming back to the States. Well, apparently, another Jordan Davis from Indiana, ironically, was wanted by authorities. Everything is good now. Makes for a great story. I posted the whole thing on K105's Facebook page, and I'm just wondering, have you or somebody else you know ever been confused with somebody else that had the same name? And what happened? Obviously, it had to be a common name. You know, Jordan Davis, maybe something like Johnson or Smith or Jones. I don't know. Maybe you have a common name, and you got confused with somebody else. Not because they thought you looked like this person, but because you had the same name. I mean, this could have ended ugly. Luckily, it was Jordan Davis and not somebody that, I mean, who knows? 260-447-5105. Text me, call me, let me know. You've ever been confused with somebody that's got the same name that you do, or you know somebody that this happened to. Not that they got in trouble with the cops, but yeah. Jason Aldean's on K105.

0: Fort Wayne's K105, Morgan Wallen, Post Malone, and I Ain't Coming Back. The only other country tune I can think of that mentions Richard Petty, Kenny Chesney's How Forever Feels. There's a trivia question in case, you know, you get into, like, Can't Beat Kylie or something. All right, so 260-447-5105 via call or text. We're talking about Jordan Davis and just a misunderstanding. He was stopped by Border Patrol coming back from Canada into the States because there's another Jordan Davis who's wanted, apparently from Indiana. Everything turned out well, but have you ever been confused with somebody that's got the same name? And Tammy, what's the scoop here?
1: My ex-sister-in-law used to have the same exact name, first and last, and my brother and my ex-brother-in-law have the same exact last name.
0: Oh my gosh, your family reunions must have been nuts.
1: Yeah. When my children were growing up, they had two Uncle Chris's, and it was very confusing for them.
0: I'm confused already. 260-447-5105 via call or text. You've got the same name or somebody else has the same name as somebody else. What happened? Where does the confusion begin? It's Taylor Swift. She's getting married this weekend. K105.

0: Oh, the bees are out. The wasps, the ants, all that fun stuff. It's Blake on Fort Wayne's K105. It's Dan and Jordan Davis, poor guy, coming back from Canada, trying to get back into the States. And Border Patrol stops him because they're looking for a guy from Indiana with the same name, Jordan Davis. Everything ended fine, but leads me to this, at 260-447-5105 via call or text. Have you ever been confused with somebody because of your name? And Eric, what happened here?
1: My last name and my wife's maiden name are the exact same. No relation. So, when we went to fill out our marriage certificate, they gave us so many weird looks. Because they ask your wife's maiden last name, and she put it down. They looked at us like, oh, okay, are you guys related? But yeah, it was an awkward scene.
0: I can imagine. Like, wait. Yeah, we don't do that here. Ashley McBride, What If We Don't on K105.

0: get along without AC in this hot weather. Extreme heat warning through tomorrow. It's hot, it's humid, it's muggy, but yeah, I know it's summer. It's Dan and Jordan Davis. Had a little trouble coming back to America after performing in Canada. Stopped by Border Patrol because he's got the same exact name as another guy from Indiana who is wanted by authority. So I wanted to see if maybe you've been down the road. Maybe not to the extreme of Jordan Davis, but you have this exact same name as somebody else, and Laura, it happened to you, and you were in the library. What happened?
1: They kept telling me that I had an outstanding balance to pay because I had some overdue fines.
0: Oh, no.
1: And I didn't, and it took them probably the better part of at least 2 hours to clear it up for me before they would let me go and not try to hold me for not paying the fine.
0: But you had to convince them really quietly because it was the library, right?
1: Exactly, yeah.
0: Overdue book fines! Laura, the po-po's coming for you. It's Dierks Bentley on K105.

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Jason Aldean, how far does that goodbye go? Well, LeBron James is about to find out. He said goodbye to the Lakers yesterday. A lot of rumors going about where he's going to end up next. Guess we'll just have to wait and see. Better check his phone, keys, and wallet before he leaves L.A. Lainey Wilson, John Mayer on K105.

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Cody Johnson's on Fort Wayne's K105. I'm Dan, and maybe you need a little AC after all this heat. 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Buffy.

Parmalee on K105. It's Dan, and America's 250th birthday is this Saturday. Of course, you knew that, but are you doing anything more than you would any 4th of July? We'll check out those plans at 6:40 after Kane Brown and Woman here on K105. Staying cool. John Morgan, Kid Myself on K105.

0: Kane Brown's got a woman on K105, and some guy proposed to a woman atop the Empire State Building. I don't know if you saw the video for this, but it's absolutely freaking crazy. Anyway, more on that tomorrow on the show. But, you know, this is the 250th birthday of America this Saturday, July 4th, 250 years ago, of course, the Declaration of Independence. But I'm just wondering, are you celebrating the 4th any differently this year than you would any normal 4th?
1: I did buy a ton of random swag to, like, share with everybody else going up there, like bracelets and sunglasses and temporary tattoos.
0: Wow, you're like the party planner, huh? What about you? Have you, are you going to celebrate any differently for the 250 than you would for any other 4th?
1: Okay, I did buy a shirt.
0: You did? What's the shirt say?
1: It just says USA, and it's like white with the flag, like blue and red.
0: Okay, but no special 250 shirt or anything like that. Just something you can wear beyond this 4th of July.
1: Correct.
0: Okay. I saw somebody in our neighborhood had a flag up that said, happy 250th. I mean, that's a one and done, right? I mean, I can get that half off on Sunday.
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1: It's Cole Swindell's single Saturday night. Well, maybe not this Saturday night because it's the 4th of July, and we will celebrate our 250th with an All-American Throwback Thursday tomorrow. And the Tin Caps getting all ready to play tonight at Parkview Field. And, well, it's going to be a little steamy tonight. In fact, we've got some exclusive audio from the fans right now.
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3: 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Damn hot. Real hot. Hotter than this is my shorts. I can cook things in it.
4: 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It's so hot.
5: 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You can't play baseball.
1: Oh, you can. And I would recommend some cold beverages as the Tin Caps play as the Puffer Bellies tonight. Have fun if you're going out. Keep cool. Parker McCollum, Killing Time on K105. And me, too.

What's happening? What's happening? It's Tim and Kylie, and we are so ready to get to a three-day holiday weekend. But first, we got to get through your Thursday, and it's a Thursday that feels like a Friday. So tomorrow, we'll do a special Thursday round of the Judgment Zone, which is all about new music. We will share what's on our radar. Of course, we'll do another round of Can't Beat Kylie at 7:45. 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

Hey, it's Mike D here. I am heading out on vacation. My good friend Dave Michaels will be filling in for me while I am on vacation. Have a happy 4th of July, and I will see you Monday morning, July 6th, right here on K105.

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A special American Throwback Thursday, all queued up, ready for you tomorrow. Hi there, it's Dan. In addition to that, more tickets to see Eric Church and Hardy in South Bend for Boots on the Bend with a Dad Joke Friday on a Thursday because, well, it's going to feel like a Friday. Win at 5:05 after Cody Johnson and The Fall tomorrow on K105.